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Medical. 6 Charlie, 6 Delta. 10670 4th Avenue. C1 Maps. Unit 404. Cross Street, Ashforth Lane, and Nickman Street. Chula Vista 62, and Chula Vista Medic 53. 6 Charlie, 6 Delta.

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Medical. 6 Charlie, 6 Delta. 45 East 12th Street. 12th Street Mosques. Cross Streets, West 12th Street, and A Avenue. National City Engine 34. 6 Charlie, 6 Delta.

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0: Flight 3, National City Agent 30 requested an additional ambulance and then had canceled a few minutes after PD had called and asked for an additional ALS for the suspect. I haven't gotten confirmation, so we'll get it to you.
1: Okay, we'll continue responding to the call.
0: Flight 3, copy.
2: 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All patients signed AMA and the suspect had no complaints.
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2: 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Be a missing person at risk from 2395 Bonita Street, 2395 Bonita Street. 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
2: Missing person at risk due to no prior missing. First of Henry Ida Robert Ida Tom. Last of Henry Adam Boyd Tom Edward. DOB of 1-5-1940. Will be 5-1-140, Rob over Brown. Wearing a white dress with a head cover and using a walking cane. He only speaks Tigrinya. Again, he was 2395 Bonita Street, 0730 hours on foot. Sheriff Riley Huffman.

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0: Metra Engine 57, I can see the smoke. I have a large column of black smoke showing. It's going to be south of Chula Vista, south of the 125. Looks like it's going to be on the east side, potentially in one of those junkyards or other structures there. We can start heading that way if you have additional calls, but it is going to be outside of the city of Chula Vista.
1: 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We are getting reports of a vegetation fire in that area that you're calling, and CAL FIRE's on it, off of Lodestone Road.
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0: 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With that additional information, would you like us to continue in or would you like us to cancel?
1: Station father. Six.
2: Is it 57? Am I?
1: All three. State Route 54 westbound. WB54L805. Cross Street. State Route 54 WB off ramp. At State Route 54 WB off ramp. National City Engine 31. 6 Kilo. 6 Lima. Alpha Golf 3.

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0: 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Slope check. 6 Echo, 6 Fox Trot. Interstate 5SB on ramp. Cross streets, Interstate 5SB off ramp, and Interstate 5 southbound. Jula Vista Engine 51. 6 Echo, 6 Fox Trot.
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1: Thank you. 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They know we're both coming. We're going to Oslo until the second helicopter to land.
0: Commissioner 5, that's a copy. We're going to offload to. 3-9 to the plan.

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2: 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Cross Streets, C Avenue, and D Avenue, 6 Delta.
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2: Oh, copy's canceled. IB is in 39, do you have traffic from Metro?
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0: Copy. 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

0: 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Medic 52. 6 Charlie, 6 Delta.
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0: 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Just accident. 6 Echo, 6 Foxtrot. H Street and Interstate 5 southbound. Julavista Engine 51, Julavista Medic 54, and Julavista Squad 61. 6 Echo, 6 Foxtrot.
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0: 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Traffic accident. 6 Echo, 6 Foxtrot. 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
0: First 27, that's your top. 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
0: Francisco. Received in
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3: Supervisor, please just be affiliated.
2: Please, San Diego,
3: 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Still
2: 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There, we shall
4: the sheriff is passing an LA Southman to RCFS.

0: Great, Cindy Curve again, just north of 30, facing northbound between Joel Perry on Cedar Chavez. Good unit to block off that southbound traffic.
1: Good unit to block the southbound traffic.
0: The driver is open. 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

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Echo alarm. 6 Charlie, 6 Delta, 544.68. Custard. Lantana Avenue and 4th Avenue. 2 of the Engine 59. 6 Charlie, 6 Delta.

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0: 9 City Engine 34. Medical. 6 Charlie. 6 Delta. 1200 Highland Avenue. Walmart Highland Avenue, East Plaza Boulevard. Cross Streets. East Street. And East 13th Street. National City 34. 6 Charlie. 6 Delta.
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1: 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We got 3 souls on board, about 50 minutes on fuel. 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

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Medical. 6 Charlie. 6 Delta. 506 West 22nd Street. Trolley 24th Street. National City. University 08178A. Cross Street. Wilson Avenue. National City Engine 34. 6 Charlie. 6 Delta.

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0: I'll repeat, Vincent, and we just lost an e-bike on the bike path at Bay Boulevard and L. Lincoln Street. The last seen headed southbound is a bulky e-bike, unknown race rider, black and white sweater, jeans, and a black and white helmet. The one was for lighting and violation of park hours. We terminated the pursuit and we lost it. I'll repeat, clear.
1: Should look out for the e-bike.

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We're going to be leaving at 2 Grand Region. We got 4 and 5 on fuel, same flight release.

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0: One Mesa PD and LA South Command. Officer safety of a 211 that just occurred by the time ago in our city, 8899 Mesa Boulevard at the 76 gas station. Suspect being 5 mixed race and mixed sex. Police, one of them armed with a knife. The loss is going to be 3 knives that were put.
1: National City Squad 33. Medical. 6 Charlie, 6 Delta, 2575 East 08th Street, Paradise Valley Manor and Healthcare Center, SNF, Unit 239, Cross Streets, Euclid Avenue, and Burton Drive, National City Squad 33, 6 Charlie, 6 Delta.
0: Wreck minivan, older model, partial plate of 4, again, officer safety, DOL-1 had a knife, and the victims were 11 by knife point, about, yeah. I'm going to be clear.

0: Julia South, man. We'll be patching on probably south for Delta Yield of a 10851 vehicle out of San Diego. It's 9 Victor Robert Mary 582. It's a white Kia Optima.
1: Go ahead, call it. We're going to be northbound 805. Speed's about 75, light traffic. Still northbound 805, number 3 lane, speed's about 60 now, light traffic.
0: And 6 and 10, yes, can notify the HQ, please.
1: Speed, looks like you might be pulling over here. We're on the right shoulder, still northbound 805, speed's about 30 miles an hour.
0: 6 and 7. We're going to need a traffic break northbound at the 54 interchange.
2: 311, I can take that.
0: 3 Alpha.
2: 3 Alpha. 3 Alpha. 3 Alpha.
1: We're going to need a full break. 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
0: hospital. We're working on that.
1: And the brake's coming up behind you now. 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We've got both driver and rear passenger at the window.
0: 6 and 10. We've got at least two or three people in the vehicle.

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0: Main engine 3. 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
0: The rear passenger is walking back sitting in that seat. 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
2: Detaining a second.

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0: HP of the Evil Astro Lord. Astro, are you still for a
1: driver? Where is it at?
0: Northbound, correction, southbound 5, south of Aliso Creek rest area, northbound and southbound lanes, and it's in Oceanside area.
1: Sorry, we're not going to be able to get the letter.
0: Hey, there was, I couldn't copy.
1: Sorry, we're not going to be able to get the letter.
0: Copy. 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

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Traffic burned. 6 girl, 6 box dot. 2220 First Avenue. 222 First Ave. Cross streets, East Street, and Road. To love is to end 51, to love is to make 51. 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

USA 53, traffic event, 6L, 6 box front, 220, 292 First Ave, cross East Street, and Bonita Road, USA 53, 6 Echo, 6 cut.

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Medical. 6 Charlie, 6 Delta. 17104th Avenue. 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

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Medical. 6 Charlie. 6 Delta. 118 South Drexel Avenue. 118 West Drexel Ave. Cross Streets. South Nevada and South Belmont Avenue. National City of the 3. 6 Charlie. 6 Delta.

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Interstate 805 northbound. NB 805 SO 54. Cross streets, Interstate 805 and the on-ramp, and Interstate 805 and the off-ramp. Chula Vista Engine 52, Chula Vista Medic 52, and National City Engine 31. 6 Echo, 6 Foxtrot.

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Chula Vista Engine 54, and Chula

0: Well, I'm seeing at the 805 northbound at 54, we got three vehicles. Find all 1, 2, and 3 lanes with CHP at seat. We'll be out investigating. That's 2805, I see.
1: Major 52 at scene, three vehicles in the 1-2 empty lanes, CHP also at scene, investigating, assuming 805 IC.
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0: Medic 38 from 805 IC. Medic 38. Last access is going to be up the left-hand shoulder of the freeway. We're occupying the 1, 2, and 3 lanes. And you have an ETA?
1: Medic 38 copies. We're coming on the freeway now.
0: Got it.

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National City Engine 31. 6 Charlie, 6 Delta.

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McAllister Institute. Heavy Hot. 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

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Traffic accident. 6 Echo, 6 Foxtrot. 1564 Ocap Avenue. 1564 Ocap Ave. Cross Street, Sequoia Gorge. Shulav.

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Traffic taxi relay. 6 Echo, 6 Foxtrot. Interstate 5 northbound. NB5 Somalis Carway. Cross streets, State Route 54 UV off-ramp, and Interstate 5 NB off-ramp. 2 Engine 1, and La Vista Truck 51. 6 Echo, 6 Foxtrot.

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Cross Streets, North Ave, and Palm Avenue. National City Engine 34. 6 Charlie, 6 Delta.

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Unit 117. 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Chula Vista Medic 53.

0: Vectra engine 51 is at scene, I-5 northbound, just south of Mila Cars. Single vehicle traffic collision blocking the number 6 lane. It appears all occupants have been self-extricated. We'll be investigating, establishing I-5IC.
1: At 5IC, truck 51 is at scene, providing a block.
2: Metro copies, engine 51 at scene. 5 northbound south of Mile of Car, single vehicle traffic accident, blocking number 6 lane, all occupants self-extricated, investigating, establishing I-5IC.
1: I-5IC, truck 5113, providing a block.
0: Copy, just stage for now, we'll advise shortly.

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2: 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I've canceled truck 51 on TAC. 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
0: 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Cross Street, Street. Two lots is the engine 51, two lots is the medic 52, and two lots is the squad 61. 6 Charlie, 6 Delta.
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0: Chula Vista Engine 52. Northbound, VA. Cole Street, still high. 805
1: and
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IV Park Chai Ranch. 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Chula Vista Medic 56, and Chula Vista Cox 57. 6 Charlie, 6 Delta.

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1: First year 5, Erica.
0: First year 5, you just lifted 3 souls in Wreck of Pioneers. We got 2+2, 5 on the fuel, 3 souls, and risk release 2-5.
1: First year 5, Erica. We've got departed Pioneers Immortal Hospital, Raleigh, 918.

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0: Okay. And sure, she passed with at least health tech 1 for canine assistance.
1: Jewel, this is canine 3, I'm about 10 minutes out.
0: Copy, 10 minutes out.
1: You guys need me code?
0: Paper.
1: Got it.
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0: 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We're going to go back to stationary.
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2: 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San Diego PD is going to go 10-8.
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0: 60 pole 15. It's going to be assist at 13917 Maxfield Road, 13917 Maxfield. It was originally a medical aid advising Mother Phil, and SD's now advising that they're going to be route for a possible 1146, or correction for 1146, please, beyond help. Pole 15?
1: 10-4, I'll be in route, code.
0: Copy, unit cover?
2: 19.
0: Pole 19, 10-4. And 60 pole, same way, 10-4, code?
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1: Bobby, one is in for there.
2: National, we copy. 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
3: Understood, you have a parent on board. It's converting fuel stop at Imperial County, is that correct?
1: That's correct.
3: 1039, guys. Hold on.

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0: Can you use any ACM for the 11-6? And is Tiff's response here? Does Tiff's respond to this area?
2: Roger. Any copy, Sergeant.
1: Good. 70 while you're searching.

0: 3554 Sweetwater Way, 3554 Sweetwater. Someone attempted to take the RP's father's e-bike. The father went outside and the male started to walk away. He's heading southbound on Sweetwater Road on foot. No HPD 11 fiber weapons. RP's in a white Camry following the male from a distance. White male 35-10, blonde hair, long curly hair with a gray hat, black face mask, blue shirt, and gray sweatpants. Owen.
1: Hi. 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
1: Okay.
0: So the unit is spending 40 shop 15 from Target, 935 Sweetwater Road.

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1: Yes, you are in phone only of any right medical aid, 1755 East Del Valle. Good. Six of the guys.
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0: Hi, my name is Benny. I'm a suspicious person on 12th Street in Cyprus for a homeless screaming, interrupting a religious service.
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0: Tough.
2: Yeah. 24th Street, I'm breaking, because I know people are 24th.
0: Tough. Yeah.

0: And the 7-8-5-3-5-1 is going to be 12 on Cyprus for a transient male screaming and interrupting the religious service, possibly HPD 11-5, no weapon seen. RP's requested contact. He was last seen heading southbound on 12.
1: Metro, EMS 16A.
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0: CEO 23, April 27, 19, Toyota Utility, Arlo Mesa, at your 20.
1: Thank you. 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

0: 2007, I lived be falling back and biting subjects left in an older green Ford and a license plate lasting even on damaged road left with a bag full of items that they take. So.
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1: 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I did it for 3 Children's San Diego, 1055.

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0: 1050 Leland, it was a call from a female. Call advisor, she wanted to report 273-5 and the call disconnected. On callback, she says the suspect was choking her. The ARP became uncooperative, started arguing with the male, stating that she wanted her purse back. Unknown on 647F, our weapons, if he's going to be staging, call 7.
1: What about it?
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0: 617, we got a cell phone on voice phone call back and previous calls from this number are from today, all 1130 wireless with no address.
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0: San Jose, Mr. Breaker, 1130 Wireless. This is an estimated address of 1950 Point Parkway. We have two males yelling in Arabic and one male yelling now before the call disconnected.
1: Five, you clear this up, I am sending that.
0: Seven. So again, it's just a minute address 1-0 Point Parkway. We're working on subscriber info, showing phase 2, 51 meters, 90%. There was no answering call back. You know, Trevor?
1: Fine, all right.

0: We had a previous 242 from July of 25 from that number at 2018 Point Parkway.
1: Hold on. I'll invite my call up is a tank.
0: Yeah. Sorry, can I show you a tank?
2: 6 o'clock, 13 steps. You can send me the call 5.

16513. This subscriber is going to be an Ahmed Alpha, which was the same subject from the previous 1130. From Point Parkway, I'm sorry, from 018 Point Parkway. The address listed as a subscriber is going to be 989 Peach in Alcohol. An alternate number.

0: 6513, your call has been digitally modified. He's back on the line advising the brother is acting excessive. Say that he's 11:45, no plan, more to follow.
1: 04.
0: Hold your. 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
1: 04.

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0: 65513. 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No HPD or weapons. Nothing for law enforcement has been called. I know he will be co-op with law enforcement.
1: Double.
0: Sure.

0: Espera ahí, por favor. From hat with thoughts.
1: Yeah.

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Coronado S36, and Coronado N36. 6 Charlie, 6 Delta.

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1: Ranger 58.
0: Yeah, it's a two-story apartment complex. We have nothing ship engine 58 will stay out by the establishing can be. We are on a hydrant.
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3: Engine 58 from Battalion 52, I'll take ICM and a key fire attack. Metro from Battalion 52.
1: Engine 58, FC in two-story apartment complex, nothing showing, nothing establishing for business IC. Great, 52.
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to love is the MiG 55, and love is the Truck 51. 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AJWOHST. 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

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Interstate 5 Southwest, SB 5 LST. 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
1: Could we possibly get some further assistance explaining to the patient the seriousness and not aiming? Because now we are about to roll. She said that she doesn't want to be in the ambulance and she wants to get out. And she's very clearly saying that, but we think she needs to go to the hospital.
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0: this first CHP unit at 8 East. There's a unit near me. I'm a SDSO deputy. I have a vehicle that's driving recklessly. Break.
1: 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Eastbound 8, what's the closest cross?
0: 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It's going to be a silver Honda 9 Barrier Robert Zebra 300.
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0: 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Traffic accident. 6 Echo, 6 Foxtrot. 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National City Engine 34. 6 Echo, 6 Foxtrot.
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Michael. 6 Charlie, 6 Delta, 333 8 Health, Cross Streets, 0 3rd Avenue, and Dave Adams. Chula Comedics, 51, Chula Business Class 61, and Pisa Truck 51, 6 Charlie, 6 Delta.

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0: 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Cross Streets, Interstate 5SB on-ramp, and Interstate 5SB off-ramp. 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

0: 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Echo. Charlie, 6 Delta, 220 East 24th Street. Windsor Gardens West, NC, SNF. Unit 10B. Cross Streets, DL, and DA.
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Alcohol PD continuing with a BOL for a 245 subject from our city, approximately 10 ago. A male subject strangled his female subject. Subject's name is going to be a Robert Osen. He last was seen northbound Magnolia at Madison towards the freeway in a 2021 Dodge Ram, gray in color pickup truck with a license plate 28546 Edward 3. Against VOL for a 240 subject from our city. Buckhome P, clear, police officer.

0: 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Unit 88. Cross Street, Avenue. Engine 31. 8 Delta.
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1: Yeah, Aircom Mercy 8. 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It's probably going to be in about 2 hours' time. However, it is Sunday, and I was hoping that you could call Circle Air, let them know that we're going to be there about 6:30 for fuel. 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

0: to have his engine is on, and she loves him like 54. Note. 6 Charlie, 6 Delta, 330 Moss Street. 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